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myself today to see if I still feel. I focus on the pain, the only thing that's real.

eyes are like mine. I heard some words from a friend on the phone, didn't sound so good. The doctor gave him 2 weeks to live, I'd give him more.

Senators, congressmen, please heed the call. Don't stand in the doorway, don't block up the hall. For he that gets hurt